0: and wild back in the jungle.
1: I jumped out the pot and I finally got away. 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

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And that's when you got it. Yeah. 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